0: And one day, your name didn't make me smile anymore. I lost you. But I found me. So I went.
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0: 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But I found me. 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
1: What's going on, guys? It's Hugo, y estás escuchando lo mejor de la música latina. 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Don't go anywhere. Hang out with me hasta las 3 de la tarde. We'll be playing more of your favorite artists del pop latino y más. And later today, don't forget to check out mi compañera Naomi Rojo. She'll be live at David Stanley Mitsubishi and in 601 West I-240 Service Road. Estará ahí en vivo desde las 4 hasta las 6 de la tarde. So stop by, say hey, and check out las especiales que tiene David Stanley Mitsubishi. The location, 601 West I-240 Service Road. And on this Friday, let's get into some saludos. Starting off from Instagram, Jessica says, quiere felicitar a sus papás porque mañana cumplen 20 años de casados. So felicidades and shout out to Rebecca and Joel. And from our text line, Manuel says, he just started running. And what's crazy is that he just signed up for his first 10K coming up in a few weeks. Shout out to all my runners out there. Keep training hard. You can do it. Reach out to us on Facebook and Instagram, Bajo Ritmo 96.5 FM, and get your saludos in. OKC, don't go anywhere. Tocando la música que tú quieres escuchar. 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

Hey guys, it's Hugo. La temporada de tornados ya comenzó. Identify a safe space in your home, like un sótano o habitación interior sin ventanas. Make sure to have ready your emergency kit con agua, linterna y radio. Y siempre mantente atento a las alertas oficiales and act immediately if a warning is issued. Prepararte hoy puede salvar tu vida. So remember, during this tornado season, be aware and prepare. Make sure to have different ways of getting your alerts. No nomás usas las sirenas de afuera. So let's be safe durante esta temporada. Now, let's get back to the music. More of your favorite artists are coming up. Keep it here, no le cambies. Estás escuchando a Ritmo 96.5.

0: 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It's your boy Hugo, and you're listening to La Casa de la Música Latina, Ritmo 96.5. 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Look us up bajo Ritmo 96.5 FM. That way you can stay up to date on all the stuff that's going on, whether it's promotions, música nueva, some of the TikTok videos that we do, or maybe it's just to keep up with us. Follow us so that you don't miss out. Don't go anywhere. More of your favorite artists are coming up. Súbele. Estás escuchando la frecuencia de pura energía. 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
1: Hey guys, it's Hugo. 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Puede ser durante el día o pueden ocurrir de noche. So, before you go to bed, activa las alertas en tu celular y ten una linterna cerca. If there is an alert, take shelter immediately. No dependas solo del clima visible. Make sure and stay alert. So let's all be weather aware and be prepared. Now, let's get back to some hits. ¡Súbele! Estás escuchando La Casa de la Música Latina. OKC, keep it here. No le cambies. 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

Amigos, es Hugo, y estás escuchando lo mejor de la música latina on the one and only station that plays the best Latin hits here in OKC. Somos Ritmo 96.5. Este segmento es traído a ti gracias a los abogados de Mariano Acuña y Asociados, porque si te chocan, te tienen que pagar. Llámalos al 405-225-0703. And on this Friday, let's get into some tech news. So, recientemente fui al cine a ver unas películas. And I did notice that the modern movies now feel a little darker, flatter, and less visually alive comparado a las películas de antes. Because I feel that they had a warmer cinematic style. Y la razón es esta. Las películas de antes felt more alive. Many older movies usaron luces más fuertes, warmer colors, and clearer exposure, which made faces, rooms, and backgrounds easier to see. Modern digital cameras change that process completely by allowing filmmakers to shoot in lower light with softer contrast, muted tones, and moodier color grading styles. And I know everyone has a favorite streaming app out there, but apparently, streaming can make it worse. Una escena de una película may look perfect in studio, but compression, low screen brightness, and phone displays can crush those dark details. This is why unas películas look even dimmer when watched at home. So, what really changed? It is not just the movie lighting. Cameras, color grading, streaming quality, screen settings, and audience habits all changed how movies look today. Some viewers love the realistic cinematic atmosphere, mientras otros miss the brighter, richer, and more visually readable feeling older films delivered. Ahora, ¿qué piensan ustedes? ¿Parecen las películas modernas demasiado oscuras en comparación con las películas más antiguas? Or maybe I just have to turn up my brightness. Let me know your thoughts. And that has been your tech news for today here on Ritmo. Don't go anywhere. More of your favorite artists are coming up. OKC, no le cambies. Estás escuchando La Casa de la Música Latina. 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

0: it's time for one of my favorite segments, You Go with Hugo. What part of the world are we going to today?
1: Y en este viernes, vamos a visitar el estado de Oaxaca en México. So we all know that in May, el clima se está poniendo caliente. But not only that, you're going to have some beautiful, lush, green landscapes there. And here are some of the best places to go and visit durante el mes de mayo. This place is an essential, expansive Zapotec archaeological site located just outside the city with incredible valley views. 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A nice little place to check out just to get out of the heat. And located behind Santo Domingo is Jardín Etnobotánico de Oaxaca. This garden showcases the diverse flora of the state. Teotitlan del Valle is a village famous for its traditional natural-dyed Zapotec textiles and rug weaving workshops. Home to the Árbol del Tule, the world's widest tree. Están estimando que el árbol tiene más de 2,000 años. And this tree is known as Santa María del Tule. Now, another place where you can go and cool off, especially in the May heat, is Yerba El Agua. These are natural, mineral-rich waterfalls and pools. But be careful, porque en mayo, especialmente la última parte del mes, there might be some heavy rains. So just check the weather before you go. Now, these famous markets are perfect to go and taste mole, trayudas, and purchasing mezcal or artisanal goods. Go and check out Mercado Benito Juárez en 20 de noviembre. Barrio Jalaco is a vibrant neighborhood perfect for walking, filled with colorful street art, cafes, and a quiet atmosphere. And on the Oaxacan coast, Puerto Escondido está reconocido for its surfing at Playa Cicatela. They also have snorkeling, and you can't forget about the relaxed beach vibes. And this next place is ideal for beach hopping, especialmente the beautiful, quieter Bahía de Huatulco. Esta área es el Parque Nacional Huatulco. So remember que el clima durante el mes de mayo está caliente, con las temperaturas often peaking before the rainy season fully begins. Though short, refreshing showers están posible. Don't bring the whole wardrobe. Make sure to bring light-colored clothing, sunscreen, and maybe a little raincoat o una sombrilla. And of course, if you're going to be out and about, make sure to do your outside exploring early in the morning just to avoid the heat. And as always, make sure and stay hydrated and bring a good pair of walking shoes. So if you want to go and check out something new, something hot, maybe something refreshing, agreguen el estado de Oaxaca on your list of places to travel to. And who knows, tal vez los topamos ahí en Santa María del Tule. And if you do, say hey, it's Hugo. Reach out on Facebook and Instagram, bajo ritmo 96.5 FM. And tell me where you want to go. You never know, I could talk about it here on You Go with Hugo. Coming up next, más de tus artistas favoritos del pop latino y más. Okay, sí, no le cambies. Estás escuchando La Casa de la Música Latina. 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

Hey guys, it's Hugo. La mejor inversión esta temporada es tu seguridad. Un plan familiar, un refugio identificado, and having a kit ready can make a difference. Don't wait for the storm. Anticipate, prepare, protect yourself. During this severe weather season, keep an eye in the sky and make sure you have different ways of receiving alerts. Puede ser por el radio, televisión, o por tu celular móvil. So recuerda, stay weather aware esta temporada. Now, let's get back to the hits. Tocando la música que tú quieres escuchar. 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
1: Tocando lo mejor del pop latino y más. You're listening to Ritmo. What's up, guys? It's Hugo. Now, it's time for the music showdown. Let's see which two songs are going to go head-to-head. So here are the rules of how this segment is going to work. You're going to be voting on which one of the two is more popular. So make sure and get your phones out. Marca o envía tu mensaje de texto al 405-635-9537. And up first on this Friday, released back in el año 2020, featured on his sixth studio album called Alter Ego, este americano has released songs like Deja Vu, La Carretera, Corazón Sin Cara, and this next song. With over 4.6 million views on YouTube, here is Prince Royce, Lotería.

and going up against that song. Released back in el año 2019, featured on his 10th studio album called Vida. Este puertorriqueño has released songs like Llegaste Tú, Date La Vuelta, Calypso, and this next song. Teaming up with Miss Demi Lovato, with over 2.5 billion views on YouTube, here is Luis Fonsi. Échame.

0: And there you have it. Prince Royce with his song, Lotería. Going up against Luis Fonsi with Demi Lovato and their song, Échame la Culpa. What a way to kick off the weekend. So let me know on this Friday, which song is your favorite?
1: Get out your phones, llama o envía un mensaje de texto al 405-635-9537 and let me know your thoughts. And close to the end of the hour, tendremos los resultados of this head-to-head music showdown.
0: OKC, don't go anywhere. 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

What's going on, mi gente? It's your boy, Hugo. And don't forget, más tarde, desde las 4 hasta las 6 de la tarde, head on over to David Stanley Mitsubishi at 601 West I-240 Service Road. The one and only La Chaparrita will be there live. Stop by, say hey, and check out las especiales que van a tener allí in David Stanley Mitsubishi from 4 to 6 p.m. at 601 West I-240 Service Road. Y antes de que me despide en este viernes, let's go over today's head-to-head music showdown. Earlier, we had Prince Royce with his song, Lotería, going up against Luis Fonsi with Demi Lovato and their song, Échame la Culpa. Seriously, all of these artists are extremely talented. Pero en este viernes, el inicio del fin de semana, here is who you voted for as your favorite. Your winner with over 2.5 billion views on YouTube. Representando Puerto Rico, here is Luis Fonsi with Demi Lovato. Échame la...

Guys, me despido por ahorita. Have a fun and safe weekend. Catch me here de lunes a viernes, desde las 11 hasta las 3. We'll be playing more of your favorite artists, del pop latino y más. Follow us on Facebook and Instagram, Bajo Ritmo 96.5 FM. That way you can stay up to date with all the stuff that's going on. And follow us on TikTok. We're on there as Ritmo OKC. And don't worry, just because you leave your car doesn't mean you have to stop listening to us. Baja nuestra aplicación, Unidos Acá, and stream us anytime, any place, anywhere. We're literally in the palm of your hand. And if you guys ever want to see what's going on behind the scenes in front of the mic, follow me on Instagram as Hugo on Ritmo and on Facebook as Hey, It's Hugo. Playing the best hits of Latin pop here in OKC. Súbele. 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

0: What's going on, guys? It's your boy, Hugo. Hang out with me here until, let's say 6 p.m. because Noemi is out live at David Stanley Mitsubishi and in Seisero 1 West I-240 Service Road. Ella va a estar allí en vivo hasta las 6. So stop by. Say, hey, what are you doing out here? 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

0: What's going on, guys? It's Hugo. Hang out with Noemi at David Stanley Mitsubishi, 601 West I-240 Service Road. Va a estar ahí en vivo hasta las 6 de la tarde. So stop by, check out all the sales that they have going on, and some goodies.
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1: Hey guys, what's going on? It's Hugo. Noemí Rojo is live at David Stanley Mitsubishi, 601 West I-240 Service Road. She's going to be live hasta las 6 de la tarde, unos minutitos más. But just want to give you guys a quick heads up. Make sure and you're, you know, staying weather aware. There's a severe thunderstorm that is heading to OKC. Va a tener mucho granizo, mucha lluvia. So make sure and stay aware. Be weather aware. As always, estamos ahorita en el mes de mayo, the peak of tornado season. So make sure you have those notifications on. And that way, you don't miss out on either the severe weather that's coming in, or if you make sure you have notifications on for Ritmo so that you can check out all the new music that was going on. More of your favorite artists are coming up. Here's Maluma.
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0: 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So I went.
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